don't know why. Always telling me lie. Maybe I can't deny. Always asking you why. You never know where that I will be forever and ever by your side.

tell me, have you read about the latest freak? Well, bingo numbers and our names are obsolete. Why do I feel bitter when I should be feeling sweet?

spent way too long checking my tongue in the mirror and bending over backwards just to try to see it clearer. But my breath fogged up the glass, and so I drew